Every year on the 5th of June, we celebrate World Environment Day. It's led by the United Nations Environment Programme. Over the past five decades, the day has grown to be one of the

World Environment Day puts a global spotlight on the most pressing environmental challenges that we face today. The campaign this year will revolve around the inspiring and innovative work. The campaign this year will revolve around the inspiring and innovative work taking place around the world to eliminate the use of avoidable and problematic plastic products, particularly single-use plastics. It will also demonstrate more sustainable and circular business models. Every year, the event is hosted in a different country, and this year's host is Côte d'Ivoire in partnership with the Netherlands. Finding a solution to the problem of plastic pollution requires coordinated international action. That's why Parliament is so committed to promoting the shift towards a circular economy and fighting plastic pollution. Why is this so important, and how does plastic pollution contribute to climate change? Every year, between 19 and 23 million tonnes of plastic waste is dumped in our lakes, rivers, and seas. Needless to say, this not only harms the environment, but it also harms human health, as well as marine life and the economy, and it's even threatening sustainable development. Tiny plastic particles, so-called microplastics, find their way into our food and water, and even the air we breathe. According to an estimate, each of us consumes more than 50,000 plastic particles per year. Plastic contributes to climate change, as it's processed from virgin fossil fuels and generates over 3% of greenhouse gas emissions. The EU adopted a European strategy for plastics in January 2018 and has already taken significant steps to reduce plastic waste. It's set rules on marine litter and has achieved a significant reduction of plastic bag use in several member states with the Plastic Bags Directive. The European Strategy for Plastics is part of the European Green Deal's Circular Economy Action Plan and will build on existing measures with the goal of ensuring that all plastic packaging is reusable or recyclable in a cost-effective manner by 2030. Packaging of goods accounts for the biggest share of plastic production in the EU, with 40% of the total. That's why, in its resolution of the 15th of January 2020 on the European Green Deal, Parliament asked the Commission to step up EU measures to tackle plastic pollution. Parliament also supported new legislation to address overpackaging and to ensure that all packaging on the EU market must be reusable or recyclable in an economically viable manner by 2030 at the latest, all while ensuring food safety, of course. Parliament reiterated this same objective in its resolution of the 10th of February 2021 on the new Circular Economy Action Plan. Last year, in November, the Commission proposed a revision of the Packaging and Packaging Waste Directive with a headline target of reducing packaging waste by 15% by 2040 compared to 2018. The proposal includes three main objectives. Firstly, to prevent the generation of packaging waste, namely to reduce it in quantity, restrict unnecessary packaging, and promote reusable and refillable packaging solutions. Secondly, to boost high-quality recycling, aiming to make all packaging on the EU market recyclable in a cost-effective way by 2030. And finally, to reduce the need for primary natural resources and create a well-functioning market for secondary raw materials, increasing the use of recycled plastics in packaging through mandatory targets. The EU's plastic strategy is a key element of Europe's transition towards a carbon-neutral and circular economy. It will contribute to reaching the 2030 Sustainable Development Goals and the objectives of both the Paris Climate Agreement and the EU's own industrial policy. The plastic strategy aims to protect our environment and reduce marine litter, greenhouse gas emissions, and our dependence on imported fossil fuels. More specifically, the EU policy on plastics aims to transform the way plastic products are designed, produced, used, and recycled, and in this way, to foster the transition towards a sustainable plastics economy. It also supports more sustainable and safer consumption and production patterns for plastics, and encourages new opportunities for innovation, competitiveness, and jobs. And last but not least, it sets an example at the global level. To conclude, plastics are an important material in our economy and daily lives. However, they can have serious negative effects on the environment and human health. The 2023 World Environment Day campaign, #BeatPlasticPollution, led by the United Nations, hopes to encourage worldwide awareness and action to combat these environmental issues.

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Lesson number two. What is the mouth? The mouth is for eating, drinking, talking, laughing, kissing, and singing. But best of all, use your mouth to

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1: Christie is a drama film written and directed by Irish filmmaker and photographer Brendan Canty. Christie and Shane, two estranged brothers who had difficult childhoods in the care system, suddenly find themselves living under the same roof. They must now reconcile with their past as Christie makes decisions about his future.
3: Do you have any idea what you're throwing away, boy? You're never going to get a foster home like that again.
4: You're Shane's brother, aren't you?
5: I am, yeah. Christie.
1: The film had its world premiere at the 75th edition of the Berlin International Film Festival, the Berlinale, and it won the Grand Prix in the youth-focused Generation 14 Plus section. It also won Best Irish Film at the Galway Film Flair in July 2025. Deaf is a 2025 Spanish drama film written and directed by Eva Libertad. It's a continuation of the short film of the same name, which was nominated for a Goya Award in 2023. Ángela, a deaf woman working in rural Spain, is expecting a baby with her hearing partner, Héctor. The pregnancy stirs up her anxieties about motherhood and her ability to communicate with her daughter. The birth of the baby girl sparks a crisis for the couple, as Ángela has to navigate raising her daughter in a world that does not cater to her needs.
6: Lía. Bonito. Un poco modernillo.
1: The film had its world premiere at the 75th Berlinale, where it won the Panorama Audience Award for Best Feature Film and the top prize given by the International Confederation of Art and Essay Cinemas. It Was Just an Accident is a 2025 thriller written and directed by Iranian director Jafar Panahi. It is a co-production between Iran, France and Luxembourg. In the middle of the night, a damaged car arrives at mechanic Vaid's garage. He hears something that leads him to believe that the driver of the car is the government official who had tortured him. But as he never saw his face, he can't really be sure it is him.
4: نیم ساعت پیش چکش کردم. الان فقط باید منتظر باشی.
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7: نه بابا.
1: The film had its world premiere in the main competition at the 78th Cannes Film Festival, where it won the Palme d'Or. Love Me Tender is a French drama film written and directed by Anna Cazenave-Combe. Clémence, a woman who has been separated from her husband, Laurent, for several years, has joint custody of their son, Paul. However, after she tells Laurent that she's had relationships with women, he attempts to cut her off from their son.
9: Là, on peut y aller comme ça?
10: Ben oui, comme ça.
9: Allez, vous avez deux heures. Profitez, hein. Filez, filez.
1: The film had its world premiere in the En Sert en Regard section of the 78th Cannes Film Festival, where it was also nominated for the Queer Palme Award. Sentimental Value is a comedy-drama film directed by the Danish-Norwegian filmmaker Joachim Trier. After their mother's death, sisters Nora and Agnes must face their distant father Gustav, a once-renowned film director who abandoned them as children. Nora is now a career-driven stage actress, having taken a different path to her sister, Agnes, who chose a more conventional family life. Hoping for a comeback, Gustav plans a film based on his own mother's tragic life, shaped by wartime trauma. When Nora turns down the lead role, he casts a Hollywood star instead. And as filming gets underway, Gustav attempts to reclaim his professional legacy. But can he repair the fractured bond with his daughters?
11: Han är inte här för att ordna med salget. Jag trodde ju det här, men ja, nu har vi sett projekt.
12: Vad sa du?
11: Nej, det är en bra ting då egentligen, men han ska lage film igen.
12: Vilket projekt då?
11: Det är den han snackat med dig om.
12: Min film? Den han skrev till mig?
11: Ja, den du skulle spela i.
1: The film had its world premiere in the main competition of the 2025 Cannes Film Festival, where it received widespread acclaim and won the Grand Prix. It was selected as the Norwegian entry for Best International Feature Film at the 98th Academy Awards.
2: A panel that comprises film experts from across Europe, appointed each year by coordinators from Parliament's Committee on Culture and Education, chose the five finalists. The nominated films for the Lux Audience Award are screened in cinemas across the EU. People who attend screenings can rate the films out of 5 stars via the dedicated Lux Award rating platform. The winner will be selected jointly by the members of the European Parliament and the public's ratings, each accounting for 50% of the result. The winning film will be announced in April in a special ceremony held at the European Parliament. Lux, the European Audience Film Award, shines a spotlight on films that deal with social and political themes. It aims to raise awareness of social, political and cultural issues in Europe. The European Parliament's translation service has translated and subtitled all 5 nominated films in the 24 official EU languages for deaf and hard of hearing audiences.
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14: Ciao, sono Cristiana Capotondi, amo la vita. 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

Man, I swear you're just my fragile ego, my fragile issues. This place I built my fragile igloo. It's full of mirrors, so I can see you, so I can hear you. So even when I turn around, I still